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3: Your weather forecast from Kix Country for the overnight hours, a little smoky and a few clouds will be in the upper 50s. High wildfire risk again on Wednesday and Thursday, and no big changes to the overall weather forecast. Sunny and mid-90s for tomorrow's high. We'll be up to about 100 and sunny on Thursday and Friday. Things look pretty hot through the holiday weekend. For Kix Country, I'm meteorologist Steve Hamilton.
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2: Your weather forecast from Kix Country for the overnight hours: a little smoky and a few clouds will be in the upper 50s. High wildfire risk again on Wednesday and Thursday, and no big changes to the overall weather forecast. Sunny and mid-90s for tomorrow's high. We'll be up to about 100 and sunny on Thursday and Friday. Things look pretty hot through the holiday weekend. For Kix Country, I'm meteorologist Steve Hamilton.
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0: 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Here's your Pueblo forecast with Kix Country meteorologist Steve Hamilton, keeping you ahead of the weather and ready for the day.
1: Your weather forecast from Kix Country for the overnight hours, a little smoky and a few clouds, will be in the upper 50s. High wildfire risk again on Wednesday and Thursday, and no big changes to the overall weather forecast. Sunny and mid-90s for tomorrow's high. We'll be up to about 100 and sunny on Thursday and Friday. Things look pretty hot through the holiday weekend. For Kix Country, I'm meteorologist Steve Hamilton.
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Yeah, we were never growing up or growing old, breaking up or letting go. 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But I hope like hell every now and again I blow across your mind like that summer wind, and you're holding on to 16 long as you can every time that it comes on.

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The biggest country hits are right here. 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
1: Your weather forecast from Kix Country for the overnight hours: a little smoky and a few clouds will be in the upper 50s. High wildfire risk again on Wednesday and Thursday, and no big changes to the overall weather forecast. Sunny and mid-90s for tomorrow's high. We'll be up to about 100 and sunny on Thursday and Friday. Things look pretty hot through the holiday weekend. For Kix Country, I'm meteorologist Steve Hamilton.
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baby, she's a Chippewa, she's a one of a kind. 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From 100 yards, don't you know, I do it all the time.

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1: Your weather forecast from Kicks Country for the overnight hours: a little smoky and a few clouds will be in the upper 50s. High wildfire risk again on Wednesday and Thursday, and no big changes to the overall weather forecast. Sunny and mid-90s for tomorrow's high. We'll be up to about 100 and sunny on Thursday and Friday. Things look pretty hot through the holiday weekend. For Kicks Country, I'm meteorologist Steve Hamilton.
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2: Your weather forecast from Kix Country for the overnight hours, a little smoky and a few clouds will be in the upper 50s. High wildfire risk again on Wednesday and Thursday, and no big changes to the overall weather forecast. Sunny and mid-90s for tomorrow's high. We'll be up to about 100 and sunny on Thursday and Friday. Things look pretty hot through the holiday weekend. For Kix Country, I'm meteorologist Steve Hamilton.
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1: NBC News Radio, I'm Michael Kastner. President Trump wants Congress to end birthright citizenship. The president floated the idea in a True Social post on Tuesday after the Supreme Court ruled 6-3 against his executive order to restrict the 14th Amendment. Trump wrote, "We can easily make it up in Congress through legislation." A Medicare pilot plan will now cover the most prescribed GLP-1s. More from Mark Mayfield.
2: The Medicare GLP-1 Bridge Program launches Wednesday, and participants must meet certain criteria like height and weight and have comorbidities. Copay will set users back $50 per month for a 30-day supply. The program runs through next year.
1: Three ransom notes in the Nancy Guthrie case were reportedly all fake. An FBI source told Reuters Tuesday that after assessing the authenticity of the notes, they determined that none of them were genuine. Michael Kastner, NBC News Radio.
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3: Your weather forecast from Kix Country. High wildfire risk again on Wednesday and Thursday, and no big changes to the overall weather forecast. Sunny and mid-90s. We'll be up to about 100 and sunny on Thursday and Friday. Things look pretty hot through the holiday weekend. For Kix Country, I'm meteorologist Steve Hamilton.
4: Good morning. 61 degrees at the Kix Country Studios. Getting your Wednesday started with Dave Moore. 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

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Blake Shelton explained how much production went into the making of this song, including the Hawk sound effects. 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

Drunk. Kix Country, 107.5 Roland Country's best easy to love. Dustin Lynch right there. Good morning. How's it going? Keeping you updated and on time. We'll have updates on the fire, the Aspen Acres fire, and other fires burning in Colorado, six or seven other fires. And I looked at a fire map yesterday, and there's like 40 or 50 fires burning across the West. California, Nevada, Arizona, it's just crazy. Oh my gosh, but we got an update for you. That's coming up on Kix Country. Plus a lot of fun this morning, too.

country's best. Kix Country, 107.5 Brad Paisley. That's a fun one. Hey, good morning. This is Dave Moore. I've got Ella Langley on your radio. Coming up starting Friday, listen for her song celebrating America's 250th birthday right here on Kix.

107.5 Kix Country. Just in case, little Morgan Wallen for your Wednesday morning. Oh, hump day. I wonder if we'll see the hump day camel today. I don't know that. That could be coming up. I know you're excited about that. Hey, check this out. Got the new Russell Dickerson. It's called Worth Your Wild on Kix.

0: Oh, yeah. 107.5 Kix Country Jukebox with a country song. Good one from a while back. That's Doug Stone sounding good. Good morning. Hey, it's 6:50. You know what that means. It's birthday time. And on the Kix Country birthday list, Liv Tyler. Yeah, she's Steven Tyler from Aerosmith's daughter. How did that happen? Anyway, Liv is very pretty. Steven, okay. Must be the mom. Liv Tyler's 49 today. She played Arwen in the Lord of the Rings movies. You remember her. Also having a birthday today, Dan Aykroyd, Saturday Night Live, Blues Brothers. And, doing the weekend update on Saturday Night Live. Too fun. Dan Aykroyd is 74 today. Jamie Farr, remember him? He was Corporal Klinger on MASH. Yeah, Max Klinger on MASH. Jamie Farr's 92 years old today. Woohoo! And also would have been Princess Diana's birthday. She passed away in that awful accident there in 1997. Today's also International Joke Day. I'm not sure what that means. International Joke Day. And it's National Postal Workers and Postage Stamp Day. So, yeah. So don't lick a postal worker, but lick a stamp just to celebrate. And back in 1963, the post office began using the 5-digit zip code. That was a long time ago. 5-digit zip code. And at some point they said, let's do the +4. And everyone said, why? What are the numbers on the houses for?
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2: NBC News Radio, I'm Michael Kastner. President Trump wants Congress to end birthright citizenship. The president floated the idea in a True Social post on Tuesday after the Supreme Court ruled 6-3 against his executive order to restrict the 14th Amendment. Trump wrote, "We can easily make it up in Congress through legislation." A Medicare pilot plan will now cover the most prescribed GLP-1s. More from Mark Mayfield.
3: The Medicare GLP-1 Bridge Program launches Wednesday, and participants must meet certain criteria like height and weight and have comorbidities. Copay will set users back $50 per month for a 30-day supply. The program runs through next year.
2: Three ransom notes in the Nancy Guthrie case were reportedly all fake. An FBI source told Reuters Tuesday that after assessing the authenticity of the notes, they determined that none of them were genuine. Michael Kastner, NBC News Radio.
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5: Your weather forecast from Kix Country, really hot temperatures all the way through the upcoming holiday weekend. We're headed for the mid-90s today. Lots of sunshine, but it could be a little bit smoky. Some smoke in the air overnight, too. We'll be clear, our low in the upper 50s, and then smoky and sunny on Thursday. Afternoon high will be topping out around 100. 100 again on Friday and Sunday. We're in the upper 90s, Independence Day and Sunday. I'm meteorologist Steve Hamilton for Kix Country.
1: Right now, 63 degrees and mostly sunny at the Kix Country Studios on Pueblo's north side. 7:03, we're working on getting a new update for you this morning on the Aspen Acres fire. At last report, late yesterday, over 28,000 acres had been burned with 0% containment. We'll work on getting an update for you here in the next few minutes. But check this out. It is July 1st. How do you like that? All right, here's some things to look forward to in July. Of course, it's America's 250th birthday this weekend. You're thinking about, what, just it doesn't seem that long ago where we celebrated 200 years, right? It was 50 years ago. We were all younger back then. So that's, of course, the adoption of the Declaration of Independence. That's why we're celebrating on the 4th. In sports, the World Cup goes through July 19th. U.S. takes on Bosnia-Herzegovina tonight, 4 o'clock. It's a win-or-go-home match. So if they lose to Bosnia, they're on the bench. The Tour de France starts this weekend. Major League Baseball All-Star Game is July 14th, if you're into that. Golf's Open Championship starts the 16th. WNBA All-Star Game is the 25th of July. In theaters, I'm looking at some of the, I don't know. The Odyssey. Oh, this looks like a good one. I saw the trailer of this the other day when I went to see Disclosure Day. It's The Odyssey. Remember the book that you had to read in high school? Yeah. Matt Damon and Zendaya hits theaters on the 17th. That should be a good one. Spider-Man Brand New Day comes out on the 31st. And, oh, here we go. The new adaptation of Little House on the Prairie will be released on the 9th. Okay, and finally, the holidays, of course, the 4th of July. We also have National Bikini Day this Sunday. Anybody care for that? Yeah, I thought you might. National Fried Chicken Day on the 6th. World Chocolate Day on the 7th. National French Fry Day on the 10th. Mmm, you gotta love that. And what else do we have? National Mojito Day on the 11th. Something to wash your fries down with. And Ice Cream Day is July 19th, but July is National Ice Cream Month. So there you go. We'll scream for ice cream here in a little bit. Let's get her going. Come on.
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9: Bango, Tim. 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
16: Uh-oh. Guess what day it is? 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
16: 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Mike. 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
16: Woo-hoo!
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1: 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Good morning. How's it going? You're looking good today. Getting Wednesday started. 7:09 on Kicks. This is Dave Moore, and this is Luke Combs right here.

107.5 Kix Country, loving on you. Luke Combs on Kix. Good morning. It's your Kix Country Morning Show. This is Dave Moore, 712 right now, updating you on the Aspen Acres fire, still zero containment. Over 28,000 acres have burned. Over 100 structures have burned in the area as well. Some in Beulah, some outside of Beulah. So it's just, oh my gosh. The evacuation is still in effect in Beulah and Rye. So if you're residents of those two communities, you're not able to go back just yet. We'll keep you updated on that. I suspect it will remain that way until the fire gets a little more under control, or a lot more under control. And election-wise, as of early this morning, incumbent Pueblo County Sheriff David Lucero was falling well behind challenger Alan Medina. Medina had a little over 53% of the vote compared to Lucero's 46% of the vote. Michelle Gray trailed with 49% of the vote compared to Max Alexander's almost 51% of the vote for Colorado District 60 Republican primary. Aaron Gutierrez had a comfortable lead over Taylor Voss, securing 56% of the vote compared to Voss's 43% of the vote. Elsewhere, 3rd Congressional District on the Republican side, Jeff Hurd, it looks like he's going to be the winner in the 3rd Congressional District. Colorado Governor for Republican on the Republican side, Barbara Kirchmeier has about a 3,000 vote lead over Victor Marks, and Scott Bonhams is coming up 3rd. Attorney General Michael J. Allen looks like he's going to be the Republican nominee for Attorney General. On the Democratic side, U.S. Senate race, John Hickenlooper has won that one over Julie Gonzalez. Dwayne Romero in the 3rd District on the Republican side has topped Alex Keloff. Phil Weiser will be the Democratic gubernatorial candidate coming up. Phil Weiser beat out Michael Bennett. And a Colorado Attorney General on the Democratic side, Jenna Griswold, has a commanding lead and will be the Democratic nominee for Attorney General. So there you go. Quick election update on Kix Country, 107.5. When we get more on the fires, we'll get them to you right here on Kix.

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1: 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Good morning, it's your Kix Country Morning Show. This is Dave Moore. Thank you a lot for listening. 64 right now, Steve Hamilton, our meteorologist, said smoky and sunny, red flag warning, and 95 today. Is that right? Wow. All right. We'll be touching 100 before the week's over. So check this out. If you're interested, it sounds like Taylor Swift and Travis Kelce are going the fairy tale route for their wedding. I know you're excited. I know you're excited about it. That's right. Because TMZ now says they're building a massive castle inside Madison Square Garden. Okay, that might be kind of cool. There's video of two large white staircase banisters being loaded into the arena. There are also trucks labeled Garden Party, whatever that means. And guests were forced to sign a non-disclosure agreement, an NDA. But for some reason, there's no penalty listed for violating it. I guess they just want you to be honest, I suppose. Guests weren't asked to sign their rights away to appear on camera, so it sounds like there won't be a streaming special or documentary film made for the event. So far, no invitations have been leaked to the press. That's probably because they were watermarked with the recipient's first and last name all over them. So, you know, think of a celebrity, and so their name would be all over the invitation. So if you leaked it, they would find out who did it. So there you go. Travis and Taylor having a wedding this weekend. She looked forever. She had a lot of boyfriends, and she settled on Travis Kelce.
2: That's ridiculous.
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0: 107.5 Kix Country, and she's country and she knows it. That's the latest from Luke Bryan. Sounded good right there. Good morning. How's your day going? You doing all right? Wednesday, middle of the work week. That's all right. We've got 4th of July this weekend. Do you get Friday off? That would be nice. Maybe talk to the boss about that. See if that's okay with her. All right. Here we go. I've got morning funnies here for you. This is Tim Hawkins with inappropriate wedding songs. check this out. Some couples unfortunately choose horrible songs, like the song by Sting. Yeah, Every Breath You Take is really a stalking song. Did you know that? It is. So here is Tim Hawkins with inappropriate wedding songs.
1: I had a friend call me not too long ago. He said, "Dude, I'm getting married. I want you to sing at my wedding." I'm like, "Okay, I'd be honored. When are you getting married?" He goes, "In 2 weeks." I'm like, "Well, thanks for the heads up." I said, "Okay, when do you want me to sing to the wedding?" He goes, "Well, when the bride's walking down the aisle, I want you to sing then." I said, "Well, okay, well, what do you want me to sing?" He goes, "You pick." Yeah. That's what I was thinking. Half of me's going, "No way." The other half of me's like, "I can make this a wedding no one's ever going to forget." What's love got to do? Got to do? That wouldn't be very appropriate. Heard it from a friend who... heard it from another, you've been messing around. That wouldn't be good at all. She's my best friend's girl. But she used to be mine. That wouldn't be good. Come on, there's a friend over that one. Oh, there's worse. But I still haven't found what I'm looking for. You can't always get what you want, but you can try sometimes. You might find you get what you need. Yeah.
0: That's my favorite. Can't always get what you want. Kix Country, good morning. Thank you for listening.

107.5 Kix Country. What's up? You doing okay? Getting ready to head out the door pretty quick? Where are the keys? Where are your keys?

107.5 Kix Country Time's ticking. Justin Moore, 7:41. This is Dave Moore. It's the Kix Country Morning Show. Thank you for spending part of your Wednesday with me. So check this out. The U.S. is in a win or go home match tonight against Bosnia Herzegovina. So like a combination of two countries. So we'll just call it Bosnia. All right. And so if they win, they move on to the next round. If not, America's soccer dreams are over. So there were some upsets the last couple of days. Can you believe that? Some of the penalty kicks. And people are kind of fussing about the penalty kicks. But they add two different overtime periods, allowing people to score. And no one scores. And then they have the penalty kick. So there you go. So if it's 0-0 or nil-nil, as they say, they have the penalty kick after the two extra periods are added, which I think are 15 minutes each. That's a lot of soccer. A lot of soccer. So we'll see what happens. 4 o'clock, our time, is when the kickoff is. Is that what they call it, a kickoff? I don't know. But that's when the match begins. All right? Kix Country. Go USA. Come on. Beat those guys from Bosnia and Herpes Begonia. Whatever it is.

0: 107.5 Kix Country. Good morning. How you doing? It is Shane Prophet, his latest Long Live Country. 7:49, waking up with Dave Moore, getting your day going here, getting ready to leave the house. Well, I've got the weirdest story I've read in a long time. A new report says celebrity superfans are spending serious money to be buried close to their idols. Now, some examples include one Marilyn Monroe fan paid $195,000 for a mausoleum crypt near her final resting place. So not like right next to her, but in the area. $195,000. A Judy Garland fan spent more than $50,000 right next to her. He even filled it with his own art for now. Okay. In New York's Woodlawn Cemetery, plots near jazz legends Miles Davis and Duke Ellington can cost over $70,000. Wow. Trying to think of a dead celebrity that I'd like to be buried next to. I don't know. Maybe John Wayne? I don't know. I don't think I'd pay $200,000 for that, though.
1: Hey, guys. Lee at Pueblo Bearing. It's that time of year when you should probably take a close look at your hose and make sure it's not leaking, cracked, or broken. 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We carry hoses from quarter to 6 inch to cover your

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1: NBC News Radio, I'm Michael Kastner. Another Democratic Socialist is unseated and incumbent in a Democratic primary. In Tuesday's elections in Colorado, Democratic Socialist Milot Quiros unseated 15-term Democratic Representative Diana DeJet for a House seat. It's the third time a Democratic Socialist has scored an upset in a competitive House primary this cycle. Search and rescue teams are still searching for survivors in Venezuela, where last week's earthquakes killed nearly 2,000 people. The quakes toppled entire condominiums in the heavily populated northern part of the country. The UN is seeking about $15 million to set up temporary shelter for thousands left homeless by the quakes. And the Beach Boys co-founder Mike Love is listing his lavish Lake Tahoe mansion for $43 million. It includes a studio, wine cellar, and a poker room. Michael Kastner, NBC News Radio.
2: Your weather forecast from Kix Country, really hot temperatures all the way through the upcoming holiday weekend. We're headed for the mid-90s today. Lots of sunshine, but it could be a little bit smoky. Some smoke in the air overnight, too. We'll be clear, our low in the upper 50s, and then smoky and sunny on Thursday. Afternoon high will be topping out around 100. 100 again on Friday and sunny. We're in the upper 90s, Independence Day and Sunday. I'm meteorologist Steve Hamilton for Kix Country.
3: Currently 71 degrees and sunshine at the Kix Country Studios in Pueblo. 8:03 right now. This is Dave Moore. Got a couple of special guests in studio this morning. Amy Ackley-Sachs and Tia Munson are here to talk about First Friday Art Walk and the Art Drop and the Pop-Up Art Show and all kinds of stuff. All right. All right, Amy. Tell us about the Pop-Up Art Show.
4: Oh, we're so excited. We have over 20 artists that are going to be showing for the first time in Pueblo, and it will be on the first Friday, on the 3rd. Hopefully lots of people will come for the holiday. It's going to start at 6 p.m. We have DJ Ralph and Tara, lots of other artists coming, so there's going to be music and art and food, and the art is going to include paintings and photography and sculptures. We even have Mark painting his motorcycle gas tanks, and
3: oh, cool.
4: Lots of amazing like rugged photography on metal framed out, and we have Kyle Laws there with her books and her husband's work. We have Kimberly Sewell, and she has her felt stuff, and then there's just a plethora of artists. Also, our very famous Tia Munson, who's here with us today.
3: All right. The cool part about it, it's in a kind of a new location that you've not been in before.
4: Yes, for the first time, we are in the McLaughlin building in the gigantic back warehouse room that's been constantly updated. So this is a little bit of a trial run to see if the art really flows there and people really like it. And then possibly, maybe, we will have a permanent gallery space.
3: That would be so cool. That's in the back of the McLaughlin building across from the Fuel and Iron there.
4: Correct.
3: on B Street.
4: Yep, Union and B.
3: Very cool. And the entrance is actually on the B side?
4: It is. Okay. B side entrance. Exactly. Okay. Side door.
3: Very cool. And Tia Munson is here. And Tia, you have some interesting stuff going on, too.
5: Good morning. We're excited to be bringing back the third Art Drop this August. The Pueblo Art Drop is a free citywide scavenger hunt where local artists can create art, hide it around Pueblo, and post clues on the Pueblo Art Drop Facebook page.
3: Oh.
5: Anyone can go find art, keep it, and then share what they found on that page. Anyone can also create and hide art. You can print official Art Drop tags from Facebook page or pick up a free creator's kit at Blowback, Arts Alliance, and additional locations we'll be announcing as we get closer to August.
3: And when is that event going to be?
5: It will be during the month of August.
3: The month of August. Okay. So people can do art and then hide them or put them out somewhere in Pueblo, and if you find it, let people know.
5: And keep it.
3: That's a cool thing.
5: Yep.
3: All right. Talking about First Friday Art Walk, which is coming up this Friday. More on that from Tia and Amy on Kix Country.
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107.5 Kicks Country. Good morning. How you doing? You feeling okay? Well, I've got something for you to do on Friday. We'll talk to Tia and Amy about First Friday Art Walk coming up next.

0: Country's best Kix Country, 107.5 Jason Aldean, Don't Tell on Me, 8:12. This is Dave Moore. It's the Kix Country Morning Show with two very special ladies in the studio this morning, Tia Monson and Amy Ackley Sachs, talking about the First Friday Art Walk, which is this Friday. And of course, like usual, you can pick up the Van Gogh van and visit all the different... No Van Gogh van this week?
1: No, actually, there is not going to be a Van Gogh van.
0: Oh.
1: I believe for the holiday,
0: they are
1: taking a break.
0: Okay.
1: I just got that notification this
0: morning. Okay, gotcha. But you can still visit all of the art galleries in the Union Avenue area and Blowback Gallery and several others. And Tia, you were talking about some of the galleries that have exhibitions this Friday. Go ahead.
1: Yeah, Blowback Gallery is hosting a few artists. Who's that? Carol Curry, and then they
2: Christine
1: Curry, yeah. And then they have other artists as well. The Steel City Artworks downtown on Union, they're having an amazing First Friday, and Tom Kerrigan always makes these really, really, really good cookies. So get there early.
0: Oh.
1: I always go for a cookie.
0: You said the magic word.
1: Oh, I know. I'm going to make cookies for my exhibit, too, in the McLaughlin Building, too.
0: And that is the pop-up art show
1: in
0: the McLaughlin Building. That's across from the Fuel and Iron.
1: Mm-hmm.
0: They're on B Street.
1: Yeah.
0: There's like over 20 artists, right?
1: Yes, over 20 artists. Yeah,
0: and some of them have never displayed their art before.
1: No, they're really excited, and one of the goals of this new space is to promote the youth and the minority students that are here, and also adults.
0: Sure.
1: So yeah, people that haven't been shown before that have a hard time getting into galleries and maybe have a little reluctance. So this is a good opportunity for them to just break through the barrier.
0: Oh, that's amazing. Yeah. I would think that being an artist, because my art was never good. My horses always looked like they were sick. But anyway, you know, I can imagine that being an artist with talent, sometimes you're going, I don't know if anyone wants to see this. And it's like, no, we do. We want to see it.
1: Absolutely. Especially the kind of art that's never been seen before.
0: Right.
1: You know, people want to always see something fresh. Specifically, like my dear friend Jimmy Jet Rossi, he has been doing this rust print with all these different kinds of, you know, all the little rusty things that you have laying around. Jimmy loves taking those, wrapping them in cloth, and then putting like vinegars or different kinds of things, copper sulfate on them. And then when he unfolds them, you just never know what you're going to get. And now he's also illuminating them from behind.
0: Oh,
1: so
0: wow.
1: They glow. And it's like this really warm, beautiful artwork that you just can't stop looking at. And you just always see something else and something else, because he doesn't really have a picture in mind. He just makes it, and then what comes out is what
0: you get. It kind of creates itself almost with his help.
1: It absolutely creates itself.
0: That's cool.
1: Yeah.
0: I like that. And so that starts at 6 p.m. on Friday night. That's at the McLaughlin Building, the back room of the McLaughlin Building.
1: Yep.
0: And you're going to see if that's going to be a permanent art space.
1: Oh, I sure hope so.
0: Yeah, that's very cool. And Tia, anything else from you?
2: If you're an artist, take the month of July to create small art pieces. Get ready for August, because August 1st is when art starts dropping, and the scavenger hunt for free art will be going on all over Pueblo.
0: I like that. That's the art drop.
2: Mm-hmm.
0: That's very cool. All right, Tia Monson and Amy Ackley Sachs, thanks for being here. Always great to see you girls, and it's going to be so much fun. I'm really looking forward to the pop-up art show, and then, of course, the art drop next month. That's very cool. Or in August is when that happens. So it's going to be great, as usual. Get out. Don't sit there at home on Friday night saying there's nothing to do in Pueblo. Get out and do some art.
1: Yeah.
0: And there's food and music and all kinds of stuff.
1: Get your art on.
0: Get your art on. I like it. That's cool. Thanks for coming in. We appreciate you, ladies.
1: Thank you. Have a great day.
0: You too.

0: I knew it. Taylor Swift, of course, from Toy Story 5, sounding good. Kix Country, 107.5, good morning, 8:23, keeping you on time. This is Dave Moore, and just give you a heads up, if you need more information about the Aspen Acres fire, go to mykix1075.com. We've got that on our website. Our producer has got that information on there for you. And just a couple of other things, evacuations. As of this morning, North Creek area, encompassing Central Road to the Custer County line along Highway 165 for Lazy Acres and Bishop's Castle area, Aspen Acres subdivision, residents along 12 Mile Road, South Pine Drive, the towns of Beulah and Rye and San Isabel, south of Lake Isabel to Rye, 2 mile evacuation from San Isabel, 3R Road to Crow Cutoff, 3R Road east to Waterboro Road and Burnt Mill Road to I-25. So that is affecting thousands of people and thousands of acres. The fire has burned over 28,000 acres and is 0% contained. Evacuation centers are at 1650 Cooper Place in Pueblo and the Wetmore Community Center as well. The Large Animal Center is now at the Colorado State Fairgrounds. So if you have a large animal that needs shelter, take them to the Colorado State Fairgrounds. The State Fair is kind enough to accommodate them. Over 100 structures have been lost in Pueblo County. 55 homes have been lost in Custer County. FEMA authorizes the use of federal funds to help with firefighting costs, covering 75% of the state's eligible firefighting costs. So smoke gets made its way, of course, through Pueblo, Colorado Springs. And if you're suffering from COPD, it's probably a good idea to stay indoors, keep the windows closed, and try not to use your swamp cooler if that's what you have to cool things. So be careful. If you have any other questions, you can go to mykix1075.com. Got information on our website right there. 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

0: 1075 Kicks Country, the new one from Jelly Roll. Let me know what you think of that. Give me a thumbs up or a hands up or a thumbs down. Just text us 719-733-7923. I'd like to hear what you think about that new Jelly Roll song. So 733-7923, just give me a thumbs up or a thumbs down on that one. All right, good morning. It's your Kicks Morning Show, and oh, look what we have here. Are you ready for this? We've heard the weather, we've heard the sports, we've heard the news. Now we have not headline news for you on Kicks.
1: This is not headline news. National Ice Cream Month starts today.
0: Yay!
1: That reminds me of the old saying, ice cream, you scream, but let's stop watching the news and get some ice cream. The Great American State Fair has seen very light crowds. In fact, the only emptier space is a theater showing Supergirl.
0: Oh.
1: Georgia beaches were found to have elevated levels of fecal bacteria. Even worse, Florida beaches have elevated levels of people from Florida. And people with healthier back muscles have lower risk of heart attack. And now you know why Dolly Parton will live forever. This is not headline news with Dave Moore and friends on Kicks Country 107.5.
0: Okay. Sounding good. 8:34, Dave Moore on the radio. Thank you for listening. 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

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Thanks a lot for listening. Dave Moore here, rolling good stuff from Jordan Davis, teaming up with Thomas Rhett. Ain't a bad life.

0: Country's best Kix Country, 107.5. Hey, what's up? How's your day going? You doing all right? So let's take a quick look back at the first 6 months of 2026, the first half of 2026, because we're at July 1st. We've had 6 months of 2026, and let's do a 2026 recap.
1: It's the beginning of July. Time for our 2026 half-year recap. What have we learned in the past 6 months? We learned that Elon Musk can officially afford childcare. There's evidently this sport called soccer, but only we Americans call it that. Tiger Woods can keep his irons, but he needs to find a new driver. Cruise lines toughen your immunity system. We'll never have to fly Spirit again. The new king of late-night TV is not Byron Allen. And nothing brings the world together like a neglected zoo monkey. What will the next 6 months bring? There's only one way to find out. Or as Shia LaBeouf told the bartender, bring it on.
0: 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There you go. Nice recap.

0: Country's best, Kicks Country, 107.5, Tucker Wetmore, 3, 2, 1. Hey, that's going to wind it up for me, Dave Moore. I had fun this morning. Thank you for listening, and thank you for being part of the Kicks Morning Show. Keep it on Kicks, and also you can go to mykicks1075.com to get the fire update at south of Beulah. That is just, just amazing what wind and fire together can do. It's just tragic. So our hearts go out to the folks in those areas, and just be careful. Beulah and Rye are still on evacuation notice along with several others, and you can get that update at mykicks1075.com. So be careful. Talk to you tomorrow about 6 o'clock. Gina Rose and I will get you started.
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0: Here's Kicks Country meteorologist Steve Hamilton with the latest Pueblo area forecast.
3: Your weather forecast from Kicks Country, really hot temperatures all the way through the upcoming holiday weekend. We're headed for the mid-90s today. Lots of sunshine, but it could be a little bit smoky. Some smoke in the air overnight, too. We'll be clear, our low in the upper 50s, and then smoky and sunny on Thursday. Afternoon high will be topping out around 100. 100 again on Friday and Sunday. We're in the upper 90s, Independence Day and Sunday. I'm meteorologist Steve Hamilton for Kicks Country.
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4: Your Kix Country weather forecast, a little smoke hanging around today and tomorrow from the wildfires, and it will stay pretty hot. Sunny today, mid-90s. Overnight, partly cloudy, upper 50s, and then sunshine and upper 90s to about 100 for the high on Thursday. We'll be at about 100 or a little bit over on Friday. We'll keep the sunshine and then sunny and hot over the holiday weekend. I'm meteorologist Steve Hamilton for Kix Country.
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of the coast, remember five for beach, you and me. That sunset, cliffs by the sea, and the night rolled in. And you still talk about that moon that I can't recall, but God, I saw all I needed to.

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The biggest country hits are right here. Right here. 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

day, Potts Farm was a place to go. Load a truck up, hit the dirt road. Jump the barbed wire, spread the word. Light the bonfire and call the girls. King and the Can and the Marlboro Man. Jack and Jim were a few good men. Where you learn how to kiss and cuss and fight too. Better watch out for the boys in blue. And all this small town, he said, she said. 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Man, that talk is getting old. You better mind your business, man. Watch your mouth. Before I have to knock that loud mouth out. I'm tired of talking, man. Y'all ain't listening to Modo.

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3: Your Kix Country weather forecast, a little smoke hanging around today and tomorrow from the wildfires, and it will stay pretty hot. Sunny today, mid-90s. Overnight, partly cloudy, upper 50s, and then sunshine and upper 90s to about 100 for the high on Thursday. We'll be at about 100 or a little bit over on Friday. We'll keep the sunshine and then sunny and hot over the holiday weekend. I'm meteorologist Steve Hamilton for Kix Country.
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0: 107.5 Kicks Country, 1149. This is Dave Moore. I've got an update for you from the Pueblo Community Joint Information Center concerning the fires in southern Colorado, the Aspen Acres fire in particular. There have been no evacuations have been lifted. Those are still all in place. In fact, new mandatory evacuations related to the Aspen Acres fire came just within the last hour. Law enforcement is assisting with evacuations for residents. Mandatory evacuation at Red Creek Ranches. That's the area north of Highway 78 and south of Highway 96 and west of Siloam Road. Those are the Red Creek Ranches. All other evacuations remain in place. No evacuations have been lifted. As you know, evacuations include the towns of Beulah, Rye, San Isabel, and areas around Burt Mill Road, Lake Isabel, Lazy Acres to Bishop Castle, 12 Mile Road, and 3R Road to the Crow Cutoff. So road closures remain in place with law enforcement stationed at traffic control points to ensure your safety during the Aspen Acres fire. This fire is expected to last possibly weeks before it is completely contained and out. So be patient. Keep it on Kicks Country. For updates, you can also go to mykicks1075.com or website and get information and updates there on the fires. Thanks for listening to Kicks Country. We'll keep it right here and we'll keep you updated as well.
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0: 107.5 Kix Country, little Florida Georgia line for your Wednesday. This is Dave Moore. Well, it is wedding season. Have you been invited to a wedding? Sometimes couples make a bad decision on the musician. Here's Tim Hawkins talking about inappropriate wedding songs.
1: I had a friend call me not too long ago. He said, dude, I'm getting married. I want you to sing at my wedding. I'm like, okay, I'd be honored. When are you getting married? He goes, in 2 weeks. I'm like, well, thanks for the heads up. I said, okay, when do you want me to sing to the wedding? He goes, well, when the bride's walking down the aisle. I want you to sing then. I said, well, okay, well, what do you want me to sing? He goes, you pick. Yeah. That's what I was thinking. Half of me's going, no way. The other half of me's like, I can make this a wedding no one's ever going to forget.
2: What's love got to do? Got to do.
1: That wouldn't be very appropriate.
2: But heard it from a friend.
1: Good at all.
2: She's my best friend's girl, but she used to be mine.
1: That wouldn't. Might lose a friend over that one.
2: Oh, there's worse. But I still haven't found what I'm looking for. You can't always get what you want. You can try sometimes. You might find you get what you need. Yeah.
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4: Your Kix Country weather forecast, a little smoke hanging around today and tomorrow from the wildfires, and it will stay pretty hot. Sunny today, mid-90s. Overnight, partly cloudy, upper 50s, and then sunshine and upper 90s to about 100 for the high on Thursday. We'll be at about 100 or a little bit over on Friday. We'll keep the sunshine and then sunny and hot over the holiday weekend. I'm meteorologist Steve Hamilton for Kix Country.
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2: Your Kicks Country weather forecast, a little smoke hanging around today and tomorrow from the wildfires, and it will stay pretty hot. Sunny today, mid-90s. Overnight, partly cloudy, upper 50s, and then sunshine and upper 90s to about 100 for the high on Thursday. We'll be at about 100 or a little bit over on Friday. We'll keep the sunshine and then sunny and hot over the holiday weekend. I'm meteorologist Steve Hamilton for Kicks Country.
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4: Your weather forecast from Kix Country. Things look about the same for us over the next couple of days. We have that big high-pressure system parked just off to our east. We'll be getting sunshine and low 90s for the rest of today. Slim chance of a late-day shower. Overnight, smoky, cloudy, and mid-50s, and then we're getting sunshine on Wednesday. Looks like mid-90s on the afternoon high. Warming up a little bit on Thursday and Friday. Highs in the low 100s. For Kix Country, I'm meteorologist Steve Hamilton.
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0: Here's your Pueblo forecast with Kicks Country meteorologist Steve Hamilton, keeping you ahead of the weather and ready for the day.
3: Your weather forecast from Kicks Country. Things look about the same for us over the next couple of days. We have that big high pressure system parked just off to our east. We'll be getting sunshine and low 90s for the rest of today. Slim chance of a late day shower. Overnight, smoky, cloudy, and mid 50s. And then we're getting sunshine on Wednesday. Looks like mid 90s on the afternoon high. Warming up a little bit on Thursday and Friday. Highs in the low 100s. For Kicks Country, I'm meteorologist Steve Hamilton.
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3: Your weather forecast from Kicks Country. Things look about the same for us over the next couple of days. We have that big high pressure system parked just off to our east. We'll be getting sunshine and low 90s for the rest of today. Slim chance of a late day shower. Overnight, smoky, cloudy, and mid 50s, and then we're getting sunshine on Wednesday. Looks like mid 90s on the afternoon high. Warming up a little bit on Thursday and Friday, highs in the low 100s. For Kicks Country, I'm meteorologist Steve Hamilton.
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107.5 Kicks Country. Good afternoon. 425. This is Dave Moore. Just received information following a press conference with Pueblo County Sheriff and Custer County Sheriff just minutes ago. The count on the Aspen Acres fire now is over 35,000 acres. That's about 7,000 acres more than last reported earlier today. Also, there is no containment at this time. There are aircraft in the air attempting to use slurry bomb and helicopters to knock down the fire. Of course, they also have crews from all over the Colorado area, even crews coming in from Alaska to help with the fire. Once again, the Aspen Acres fire now has exploded to 35,000 acres. 155 structures have been destroyed in both Pueblo County and Custer County. All of the restrictions that were in place earlier in the week and early this morning are still in place. They have not turned off or cut down the restrictions, and the evacuations are still in place, so no one's allowed back in just yet until they make some sort of a big hit on that fire. I suspect it to be 2 or 3 days before anyone will be allowed back in to the affected area. Once again, 35,000 acres have been consumed by the Aspen Acres fire. No containment as yet. Keep it on Kicks Country for more updates. 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
3: Your weather from Kix Country, pretty hot all the way through the holiday weekend, but generally pretty nice weather, upper 50s and a few clouds for the overnight hours. A lot of sunshine on Thursday, a little bit breezy in the afternoon. We're in the upper 90s. Clear Thursday night and then about 100 and sunny on Friday. For Independence Day, pretty warm, low rain chances. It'll be sunny with mid-90s, a slim chance of a shower Sunday, low 90s again. I'm meteorologist Steve Hamilton for Kix Country.
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